0: 308. Just verifying that was 946-130-318.
1: Negative, last digit's going to be number 6.
0: Yeah.

0: clearly. Angel Tenorio, date of birth 2008, 0220. Out of Little Rock, showing class intermediate. GO is valid, showing Act 394. Seatbelt on all passengers. Showing light traffic. 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
1: 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Adam Williams, Zebra 56 Ida. It's going to be a black Toyota Tundra pickup. 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

0: 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Showing passenger NCO only. 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

0: 504 returns on a 2014 black Cadillac ATS, expiration May of 26. Entrance is unconfirmed. It's 1052.
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308, Arthur Cook, November 1985, 0918, out of Little Rock, Sean Clash, Yancey O'Valley, correct the phones, light traffic, shown to have numbers, 1052.

0: Yeah, it's unknown if injury, so advise me that when you can.
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0: So it does not need the easy to come out. Can you handle it, or do you need me to find somebody else to come over with you?
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1: 5-4, go ahead.
0: 504 James, date of birth 2/4/29. Shown to be possibly 53 out of Prairie County on terrorist threatening second degree and harassment. We're going to be outside of extradition. Also showing a protection order, protective party being a Claudia White. It's not showing served. That's going to be out of the. Bryant, Trump class, Yancey Valley, no endorsements, no restrictions. Moderate traffic. Your probationer. Active.
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2: 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Make sure you got him up before we turned him around.
3: 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You can show me clear.
2: 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Thank you.

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0: 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And what are you doing?

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1: 177.
0: It's going to be 440 eastbound, just before the 8, stand by for 28.
1: Check for 1944.
2: Three-way traffic. Three-way traffic. 044 Zebra Ocean, Ocean. 044 Z. Versa, Grand Clear. I'm going to be at 13041 Sky Ridge Cove.
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No endorsements, no restrictions. Light traffic. No numbers. 1052.

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Coming back to Antonio Jones. Sabres 1988-0925. Valley Class C. Endorsements, passenger school bus. No restrictions. Light traffic. No numbers. 52.

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1: 177.
0: Moving traffic 40 eastbound, taking the 161 with California 4, William 4733.
1: 10-4, 2800.

0: 177 Little Rock. I have also another 20-4 William 732. I'll be at the Federal Inspection Wing for
1: you. Yeah, boo. Come on. Go ahead.

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0: 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Go.

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0: 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To your resident that fell, hit their head. Right side of their head is bleeding. Only the head is hurting.
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1: 10-4, which is the last traffic for?
2: Last traffic's going to be following too closely out of Bryant. Right, that's going to be September of 25.
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0: South Arkansas 28145, X-ray David King. Excuse me, Central High Road, just off Highway 165.
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0: 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The expiration May 27 of the Little Rock Firm Insurance is 10-52.
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0: 08. Lovely Carter. From Maury Jones. County. Otherwise, Lovely Carter, date of birth, 2001-07-19. 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Motor traffic. 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

0: 7-7, Rifle Charger.
1: Go ahead.
0: It's going to be at North Alexander Road and Cornerstone Road, southbound. North Alexander Road and Cornerstone, southbound. It's called in by Packard unit. It's a dark-colored four-door sedan. We're approaching the Alexander exit, swerving, driving on the shoulder. They made advice. They took the exit at the 126, and we were going southbound on Alexander Road.
1: T4, I'll be 96 from West Azalean, 111. Did they give us 28?
0: 207, can you turn on your lights, traffic recovery?
1: Do we have a 28 or a vehicle make?
0: Negative, ma'am. 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All they could advise is a dark colored four-door sedan.

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0: Central, did Packard advise whether they were still behind the vehicle or not?
1: Negative, ma'am. They did not. They continued on. I think it was
0: Central.

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Lowe's 2330 North Reynolds Road. Breathing problems at the Lowe's 2330 North Reynolds Road. 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

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I'm showing you en route to 2330 North Island Road. Coming to Lowe's. Caller advised boyfriend having a panic attack. I have bad reaction to Prozac. They're going to be in the front garden center.

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David Victor, 414. 2 on the white, Dodd River.

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Total cruise fire, Boston 12-4, garage fire, Circle K, Highway 70, 11580, Highway 70, garage fire, Circle K, 11580, Highway 70, first page, Talker 6.

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0: 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Fire alarm, Lowe's 2330 North Reynolds Road. Commercial fire alarm, Lowe's 2330 North Reynolds Road. 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
1: 10-4, I'll be on 67 in Pawnee Drive with Arkansas Adam Frank Sam 86 William AFS 86W, a white Toyota Tundra.
0: Return says subscribe. 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Insurance is 1052.

0: Dispatch from Battalion 1. This is going to be a malfunctioning alarm at Lowe's. They've been placed on fire watch until they get it fixed. O'Brien, units are back in service.
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0: 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Boy, John Adam, 77 Union. 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

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Timber Tiger, good morning.

0: westbound of I-30. I'm out with a set of doubles. It's a FedEx load. It's going to be Indiana trailer tag Paul 642058.
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0: 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Caller's mother-in-law is trying to separate from her husband, and he is sending lots of messages to her and the husband. They're going to try to evict them, but wanting to speak with an officer in person.
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0: 3M Birch Drive in West Azalea with Arkansas 275 Victor Victor Henry, displayed on a blue and colored Toyota Camry.
2: Yeah, good. September 26th from the transit.
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1: eastbound of I-30. I'm going to be out with JB Hunt load. It's going to be Indiana trailer tag Paul 854495.
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179. 4. 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
1: 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And then Benton, Saline County is checking with Benton to see if they have one available. They're going to call me back.
0: 10-4, I'm going to move this stop up here to the 106, and it'll put it in at the Saline County line. I just got to move it for driver safety.
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0: 10-4, you are wanting them to search, correct?
1: 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I ain't looked that hard.
0: 10-4.
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0: 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Has a large star on the back of the trailer door. He'd be eastbound passing 105 right now.
1: 10-4. I'll flip over and see if I can catch him.
0: Hey, about 20 miles from you, but he's coming that way. I'm involved with this, so.
1: 10-4. Let me know if you need help.
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0: looking for, are you moving into JJ's?
1: 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We're adjacent to the interstate right next to the overpass.
0: 10-4, Benton County's going to give me a call back to see if someone available.
1: 10-4, you ain't got to worry about it. You can 10-22 on that. I'm just going to do a physical search.
0: R 1152.

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1: Traffic stop, 30 eastbound, 110, main 28, 548-0948, 548-0948.
0: 10-4, 1240. Can't work in 15.

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1: 188.
0: Fucking 127, westbound of I-30. I'm going to be out with a red conventional pulling a white box. It's a McKinney load. It's going to be a California trailer tag for William Young's Q56.

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1: 179.
0: Traffic 30 East at the inspection station. I have a company AERSA unreadable trailer 28.
1: 10-4, 1255.

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0: 179.
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0: 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We'll be at the RDOT rock pile here off exit 116.
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0: Arkansas 51's when you're ready. I got three of them. Two of them by number, one by name and date of birth.
1: 10-4, go ahead.
0: The driver is 944-299-917. And how to make date of birth. Two.
1: Go ahead with second.
0: This is the Arkansas ID, 926-128-480. Should return to a 4. F-O-R-E is the last name, date of birth, 513-80.
1: 10-4, go ahead with the last one.
0: Last one's a female, Carrie, Charles, Adam, Robert, Robert, Ida, Edward, 4, Frank, Ocean, Robert, Edward.
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0: 10-4, first 51 on John Johnson. D. David, restricted. Says he's not medically certified. He is 10-52.
1: Can you see what the restrictions are on his license?
0: 10-4, stand by.

0: restricted permit issued from 6/27/23 to 7/13/2030.
1: So what does that mean? It's not commercial. He's just driving a box van, but is he allowed to drive, or does he need an interlock, or?
0: Stand by. We'll have to see if we can find out for you. The second 51 return on John 4, ID, NCL is suspended. He is going to be in 52. Right. Second 51 return on Carrie 4, D. David Ballot.

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0: Members are per Google, that restriction shows that it allows that individual to drive to specific places like work, school, or medical appointments.
1: So all our state is not going to fall within those restrictions?
0: I wouldn't think so, no, sir.
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0: 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He's moved it down to the 117.
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0: .188, he's in that little gravel lot that RDOT uses there off the 117 where y'all inspect trucks. You're welcome.

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0: 10-4. What is the reason for tow? And do you have a VIN or tag for tow log purposes?
1: Driver's license and 14-foot wide load without a permit.
0: 10-4. Do you also have a VIN or tag for our tow log purposes, please?
1: Indiana plate 315-0314, 315-0314.
0: Thank you.

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0: 10-4, Indiana is possibly down. And ACIC, is there any way you could possibly give us a VIN?
1: Yeah, give me just a second, please.
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1: 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I'm really sorry. 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

0: 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Columbia 165, just north of Allport, with Texas 28, 2000, Charles 921, 10-6 inspection.
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2: Mega, you advise is going to be on 65 and Noble Lake, correct?
3: That's what we were first advised. I just got information like seconds ago that it's going to be just past the 6581 junction on left-hand side headed south on 65. So it's actually going to be in Southeast District.
2: 10-4, I'm just now passing this area. I'll be 10-9-7.
3: 10-4.

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0: Traffic stop, Interstate 30 eastbound, passing the 118 exit, Main 28, 562-9006. He's only doing about 20 mile an hour.
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1: Location.
0: 10-4-10. 14-13.
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0: California 51, name and address. We got a white male, last name is going to be Boy Edward Charles, Edward Robert Robert Adam. First name Henry, common spelling, no mental initial, 1994-0219.
1: 10-4, Sima.
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1: Go ahead.
0: Comes back to a Henry Becerra subject, showing to have a valid status, not showing exactly what his CDL was valid for. Shows an expiration of 2/19 of 2030. Shows milk certification is expired of 6/25 of 2026. He is 1052.
1: 10-4, I need you to contact Ollie's Wrecker. I only need a driver. I'll be just north of Allport on Highway 165.
0: Where, sir? 1431.

0: 1 is off of Pine Bluff en route to Big Baptist. I have a 21-minute time of flight, 4 on board, and a 1.5 hours of fuel.
1: Ten four, sir, 1443.

0: 177. Ollie's advised that they do not have anybody in town. Do you have another one that you would like to advise?
1: Send me their closest.
0: 10-4, sir. 14-3-7.
2: 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Jordan Benson advised that it was a pocket dial. Everything's 1050.
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1: 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I'm calling CNA Express Towing out of England.

0: Go ahead. Still working on your breakers, sir. 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

0: 26, go ahead. It's coming to Aerosonic. It's going to be on a red Dodge Durango. License plate 574, Young Boy Lincoln. It's, we're turning on a silver Ford Escape. It's showing check VIN for current registration. Pulled out for the caller at Dollar General. Then was hit the caller. It's headed towards Glen. Caller pulled up to the stoplight. The female had headphones on her phone.
1: 10-496 from Hunter's Run.
2: Seven-1.
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1: 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Five of the black Hyundai Sonata. 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
1: 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Go ahead.
0: Traffic 30, eastbound 135. Tennessee 28 is going to be Union 37345. Bridge and Union 373425. 10-6 out on inspection.
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2: Go ahead.
1: Joey Foster called me back. He advised that he will be en route. It's going to be, ETA is going to be about 30 minutes, though.
2: Okay, what was the caller's name?
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0: 10-4.
1: 10-4, sir. Let me look that up for you. 177.
0: 177 to 172. September 22nd at 1:30.
1: Little Rock is direct on that. 177, Foster's advised. 10-4.
0: 10-4, thank you.
1: 10-4, sir. Thank you for sharing that court date. 15-3-10.

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0: How is Missouri Zebra, 1 Henry, 2 Lincoln Zebra?
1: 10-4.
0: 10-4, sir, for 10-3.
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Warning acknowledged. Engine 1 en route, Fox Registry State, room 405. Tim and direct from Pafford, we have an AC-12 female that fell and hit her head.

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3: Go ahead.
2: Just information, we received another call for a fall at Fox Ridge 2 in the memory care unit for an 82-year-old female. Do you want me to get you on this call as well?
3: Yes, ma'am. We've been in route.
2: Negative. It's two separate calls. The one I just dispatched you to is room 405 for an 86-year-old female that fell. The one I just advised you about is room 702 in the memory care unit for an 82-year-old female.
3: Okay, copy. Thank you.

0: you start chimes also for that 700 call. We're going to take both of them.
1: I've got this. 179, Laura.

0: Go ahead.
1: I'm going to be moving this stop to the Loves at the 128 for inspection.
0: 10-4, sir. 1541. Also, can I get a radio check?
1: On my handheld?
0: Just anywhere. I'm making sure I'm getting out to y'all guys. You guys.
1: Yeah, 10-4. Can you notify ASP there appears to be an accident eastbound at about the 127 mile marker?
0: 10-4, sir. We'll notify ASP. 1541.

0: 79, the Jews having to see what kind of vehicles they were and if any lanes were closed.
1: Right, Honda. Cord's missing the front end, and it looks like the tire's buckled in, but no lanes are closed.
0: 10-4, sir. Thank you. 1543.

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1: 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Be on 3rd Street by Main.
0: 10-4-52, describe October 26th to front insurance.

0: 179.
1: Can you run a Nevada license for me, please?
0: 10-4, go ahead with that.
1: 17024. She returned to Stephen Gongora. Date of birth 9/1/89. Spelling on that last name is George Ocean North Ocean Robert Adam.
0: 10-4, sir, same way.

0: 51. Stephen and Dora, subject, should I have a class C Charles, valid driver's license, expires 09-01-2027. Restrictions of corrective lenses, he is 1052.
1: 10-4.
0: 1555.

0: Central Visor one. Being shows back, sir. Both those calls. Air Fox Ridge.
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0: 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Have a good afternoon.
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0: Warp Control 28, Boy, Ida Young, 10, Ida, BIY, 10, Alpha, Fern Valley, Buckthorn Lane.

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0: Traffic is going to be eastbound, just before 135 Ohio 28, Tom Robert Lincoln 9864, 10-6-0 extension.
1: 10-4, just to reiterate, that was Tom Robert Lincoln 9864 at Ohio.
0: The last four is 9864, and the safe is Ohio. 10-6 extension.
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0: Gonna be on stagecoach near Alexander Road with Arkansas 421 Young George Nora, displayed on a living color Cadillac.
1: Fifty two described, I'm for an insurance.
0: 10-4.

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Adam Henry Victor, 6-1. AHV, 6-1J. Played on the Grand Color 3. Volt. Pepper Brookwood, Low Water 3.

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0: 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I'm breathing. I'm swallowing and coughing.

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0: 504 Reckless Driver. West Harrison Park on the highway. Missed over Chevy 2500 driving erratic, going right on the block side of the highway. 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
0: 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The 28 is one Edward Ocean, Adam Ocean. 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
1: 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Seven, 10, 5.

0: 98 from last. Show me 10-6. Right. 330. I'm eastbound again. Just passing 135. 976-941. 10-6.
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0: I'm on board, 50 minutes, 2 hours, 2 miles, IFR.
1: Yeah, affirmative, IFR.
0: Copy, IFR. Angel 4.
2: Angel 4, go ahead.
0: What's your update ETA?
2: Exit 124.
0: What was your ETA?
2: It was 20 minutes ago. Oh, 6 miles from the cutoff to get down 440.
0: Copy that.
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1: Devil.

0: month over there.
1: Here we turn 28 Illinois on a Hyundai trailer. That number is 976-941 Sam Time. I'm gonna need to be in New York.
0: 4-6, stand by.

0: you ready?
1: Sir.
0: That VIN is going to be 3 Henry 532 Charles 6 Lanton 215022. Good copy.
1: I just need to hear.
0: 10-4 of the year. It's going to be a 2020 white Hyundai trailer. Sound my father. No problem. 1727.

0: 170 to Little Rock.
1: 172.
0: 1, Texas, my number, please. It is 412-9222.
1: Divorce of Oscar?
0: I didn't catch the last part of that traffic, sir.
1: Stand by.

0: Mr. Wilmer ready?
1: Ready, sir.
0: In fact, your Giovanni subject chose to have a Class A Adam valid CDL expires 9-1 of 2030. Shows a code non accepted medical certification like showing certified expiration that's 10-25 of 2026. He is 10-52, sir.
1: 10-4, thank you. Subject on inspection.
0: 10-6.

0: and central traffic stuff? Go ahead. Adam Tomkin, 24 Mary. It's going to be a gray Nissan Rogue. It's going to be at the Alexander Outreach Center on 111.
1: Several.

0: Finishing at 177. Just advising for trailer 208-0287 out of Maine, showing status as inactive, reason expired. It expired 229 of 2020.
1: Okay, just to verify, 208-0287.
0: 10-4, sir, that show's expired because it's inactive.
1: 10-4, thank you.
0: No problem, sir. 1809.

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If you would log, the flags on top of Capitol Mall 2 have fallen off the flagpole. 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
1: Engine 3 en route, 4325 Belldale Road. Looking for a male subject bit on the head by a snake. 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Pafford's been made aware.

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0: Dispatch 30, man.
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0: 1022. Dispatch to 29. Can you start up toward the south side of the building where they're doing the construction? Black female has just pulled up there and backed her truck up onto the grass and apparently is going to park it there.
1: 10-4.
0: She's walking up toward the steps now. 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
1: 10-4.

0: here. 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
1: Yeah, 10-4. As long as she's not parked on the grass, that's fine.
0: 10-4 is my advisor.

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0: 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I'll let you know when I'm 97.
1: 10-4, are you aware of the expiration on that tag?
0: Negative.
1: It's showing expired. It's 2/20/2026.
0: 10-4, thank you.
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0: Traffic is going to be 40 eastbound, 157 California 28, 4 X-ray Lincoln 9322, 10-6 inspection.
1: 10-4, sir, 1857.